written and sung by Neil Diamond at number 12 in the countdown, if you know what I mean. I have a letter here on American Top 40 from a listener who asks an unusual question. She wants to know, what left-handed artist during the rock era has had the most number one hits? Well, the winning Southpaw is a bass player who's hit the top spot 25 times.

wins after only 3 weeks at number 11 now on American Top 40 with You Should Be Dancing. Let me answer that question right now about chart-topping southpaws. The letter comes from Lisa Curry in El Paso, Texas, and she wants to know what left-handed artist during the rock era has had the most number one hits. You know, I think she's setting me up for this one. Lisa, the answer to your question is one of the best-known celebrities in the history of the world, because the winningest lefty in the history of the charts is a bass player from Liverpool. Liverpool, England, that is. He hit the number one position a total of 25 times. And he's done it as a solo artist, as one half of a duo with his wife, and as a member of two very important popular rock and roll groups. His name? That's right, Paul McCartney. Good question, Lisa. Thanks for sending it. Now at number 10, here is Paul, along with Wings and Let Him In.

and let them in. They just came off of one of the biggest number one songs of the year, and it looks like they're headed toward that position again. This week, Let Them In is at number 10. At number 9, the Brothers Johnson, after 3 consecutive weeks.

0: George and Lewis Johnson, ages 23 and 20 at number 9 in the countdown. That's their 7th week in the top 10 with I'll Be Good to You. That was produced, by the way, by Quincy Jones and went to number 1 soul. Coming up next, the two most influential rock and roll groups of the 60s.
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Beach Boys at number 8 with the old Chuck Berry composition, Rock and Roll Music. And this is the second time in just over a month that the Beach Boys have been back-to-back with the other supergroup of the 60s. Talking about the Beatles at number 7 with Got to Get You Into My Life.

0: to get you into my life. Survey song number 7 on American Top 40. 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
1: 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Let me go.
0: That's a former number 1 smash by the greatest disappearing act in the history of the charts. The story of her one and only hit record, coming up.
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18: The Gemland weather forecast. Showers, possibly a thunderstorm tonight, low around 67. Tomorrow, showers and thunderstorms likely, with a high near 82. Tomorrow night, becoming partly cloudy, low around 60. Tuesday, mostly sunny, a chance of showers in the afternoon, with a high near 85.
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0: AT40's heard coast to coast and around the world every week on great radio stations like KIIS, Los Angeles, KSIR, Estes Park, Colorado, and WICH, Norwich, Connecticut. We're up to number 6 in the countdown of the 40 biggest hits in the USA, Seals and Crofts with Get Closer.

0: Fields and Crofts at number 6 on American Top 40 for the second week in a row. That's Get Closer. This is Casey Kasem in Hollywood, and right now I'd like to tell you the story about the greatest disappearing act in the history of the charts. And this may sound like a piece of fiction, but to the best of my knowledge, all of it is true. In 1954, Joan Weber was 17 years old. She was married to a musician, pregnant, short on money, and wanting more than anything else to be a singer. So every day she made the rounds in New York City, knocking on the doors of songwriters and record producers, hoping to get that first break. One day, a songwriter paid her $15 to record a demo. And that tape was heard by a top producer who sort of liked her voice. So he recorded her on another song that was going to be used in a television drama on the CBS program Studio One. This was the song.
1: Oh, let me go, let me go.
0: Let me go, lover. By the time the program was telecast, the recording had been released as a single. And overnight, her first record became a million seller. It climbed straight up the Billboard charts, hit number one on the day her child was born. Suddenly, Joan Weber was a star. Everybody wanted her, and for big money, too. But in her own words, it happened so fast, she really wasn't ready. She hadn't had the training and experience to handle performing before the public. And a year later, she was at the bottom again, and the money was gone. Joan Weber, a teenage singer who went from rags to riches, and back again to rags in little more than a year. And then she disappeared. Columbia Records mailed royalty checks to her, and they came back marked Address Unknown. Last year, we traced Joan Weber to Atlantic City and found her living a quiet, inconspicuous life. She prefers it that way. And now, on with the countdown. This is one of the hottest records of the year. At number 5 this week, only third week on the chart. Elton John and Kiki Dee with Don't Go Breaking My Heart.

0: Don't Go Breaking My Heart. Couple of 29-year-olds from England named Elton John and Kiki D at number 5 in the countdown.
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0: Here's a song that remained at number 1 for a couple of weeks. Last week it fell to number 2, this week at number 4. It's the Starland Vocal Band with Afternoon Delight.

Thailand vocal band on American Top 40 with a song at number 4 this week, Afternoon Delight. It falls a couple of notches. Well, before we hear the 3 most popular songs in the nation this week, let's see what's at the top of the other charts. The number 1 soul record is by Lou Rawls, You'll Never Find Another Love Like Mine. On the country chart, number 1 is by Red Sovine, Teddy Bear. The number 1 best-selling album this week is Breezin' by George Benson. And now at number 3 on American Top 40, Starbuck with Moonlight Feels Right.

0: From Atlanta, Georgia, that's Starbuck at number 3 in the countdown and moving up with Moonlight Feels Right. The two biggest hits in the USA are up next.
1: The hits from coast to coast.
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0: Jeopardy!
1: Gary Wright has had two single hit records. The first, Dreamweaver, hit number two on the Billboard charts. And his second big hit is in that position this week. Gary Wright moving up with Love is Alive.

0: Gary Wright reaching out for number one. At number two this week, moving up three notches with Love is Alive. This is Casey Kasem on American Top 40 in Hollywood, and it's time now for the number one song in the country. The song is by an East Coast group who've been hitting the R&B chart regularly for more than a decade. Their first soul hit was back in 1965. Since then, the Manhattans have run up a total of 19 hits on the soul chart, but their current hit is the first time they've reached number one. A couple of months ago, it was a number one soul song in the country. And last week, it hit the top of the chart here on American Top 40. And that's where it is right now. So, for the second week in a row, here are the Manhattans with the most popular song in the Billboard pop chart, Kiss and Say Goodbye.
1: This has got to be the saddest day of my life. I called you here today

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And since this is our last day together, I want to hold you just one more time. When you turn and walk away,

0: The Manhattans, Sonny Bivens, Winfred Lovett, Kenny Kelly, and Gerald Austin with Kiss and Say Goodbye. Number one for the second week in a row. That's it, the 40 best-selling hits in America. Our list is from Billboard Magazine's tabulation for the week ending July 31st, 1976. American Top 40 is produced and distributed by Watermark Incorporated. I'm Casey Kasem. Join me next week, and again, we'll count down the 40 most popular songs in the USA. Till then, keep your feet in the ground and keep reaching for the stars.
1: 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Special thanks to Kalila Dawkins, Rob Durkee, Pete Battistini, Scott Lakefield, Mike Savage, Michael Cross, Dave Nunez, and of course, the legend where the countdown began, Casey Kasem. I'm Larry Morgan. 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
3: And so at 9 o'clock, we welcome you back to Sinatra and Friends from now until midnight. This is Alan Waterhouse, and I got to thinking the other day about those of us who lived through the late 60s and early 70s. Remember that sometimes an album would come out by Frank Sinatra or Tony Bennett or Count Basie, and it would feature songs by the Beatles or Stevie Wonder or one of the modern performers, John Denver, for example. And then the new singers were discovering the old songs. Carly Simon, Linda Ronstadt, and others were performing the old songs. Seems like we went through a weird part of the universe in the late 60s and early 70s. So tonight, with that in mind, we'll explore that idea. Let's get underway.

0: That's Mancini, House of the Rising Sun. Up next, a song by Stevie Wonder. We'll also hear from Carly Simon, Linda Ronstadt, and Sheena Easton straight ahead.
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0: playing songs you won't hear on any other radio station. That's Linda Ronstadt. That's from an album she did called Humming to Myself. Didn't sell very well. But Linda tried to record some of the classic old love songs like that one. Up next, Frank is joined by Michael Bolton. We'll also hear from Mark Tremonti and Paul McCartney in our next set.
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3: Here's the weather forecast on Gem 99 and 100. Showers and possibly a thunderstorm tonight, low around 67. Mostly cloudy Monday, showers and thunderstorms likely, high near 82. Monday night, becoming partly cloudy with a low around 60. Tuesday, mostly sunny with a chance of showers in the afternoon and a high near 85. That's the weather forecast on Gem 99 and 100.
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0: That's Paul McCartney, the album produced by Diana Krall. Gonna sit right down, write myself a letter. Up next, Frank and Sheena Easton. Before the hour's over, we'll hear from Vic Damone, more from Diana Krall, and Michael Bublé.
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The CD is called No Strings, and that's Sheena Easton with Body and Soul. Well, if you've just joined us, you notice something a bit different about the program tonight. We're featuring the idea of the new singers performing some of the old songs, while the old singers were performing some of the new songs. Here's an example of that. Here's Vic Damone.

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2: 10 o'clock and we move into our second hour of Sinatra and Friends on what's left of this second day of August 2026. John Denver wrote a couple of songs that Frank liked. We'll get to two of them in this hour.

0: That's another track from the album No Strings by Sheena Easton. I Will Say Goodbye. Up next, another song by Frank that was written by John Denver. Also, we'll hear from Paul McCartney and Linda Ronstadt in our next set.
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0: mess with Mr. In Between.
1: That won an award for Johnny Mercer, Accentuate the Positive. That's Paul McCartney. Frank and Diana Krall up next. Also more from Vic Damone, Linda Ronstadt, and before the hour is over, Henry Mancini and Michael Bolton.
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3: Here's the weather forecast on Gem 99 and 100. Showers and possibly a thunderstorm tonight, low around 67. Mostly cloudy Monday, showers and thunderstorms likely, high near 82. Monday night, becoming partly cloudy with a low around 60. Tuesday, mostly sunny with a chance of showers in the afternoon and a high near 85. That's the weather forecast on Gem 99 and 100.
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0: music of the Gershwins. That's Linda Ronstadt. Linda recorded 3 albums with Nelson Riddle of the Standards back when she was at the height of her popularity. The first one was called What's New? An ironic title, of course, as Linda sang some of the old songs. We'll hear more from Linda before our show is over tonight. Up next, Frank and Henry Mancini.
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That's called Green Onions, as we're heading up toward 11. Here's Michael Bolton. Bolton sings Sinatra.

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2: So we arrive at 11 o'clock and move into our final hour. And the final hour of this second day of August 2026. Lots of nice things ahead in this hour. Mark Tremonti, Michael Bublé, Paul McCartney, did I mention Linda Ronstadt, Barbara Streisand, Stacey Kent, and Jimmy Durante, all ahead in this hour of Sinatra and Friends.

0: That goes back to 1955 for Frank. That's Mark Tremonti in the wee small hours of the morning. Up next, Frank had one of his big hits with a song called That's Life. That's next.
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0: Linda Ronstadt. I'm a fool to want you. That, of course, one of Sinatra's signature songs. Natalie Cole joins Frank next. Also more from Mark Tremonti and Sheena Easton in our next set.
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3: Here's the weather forecast on Gem 99 and 100. Showers and possibly a thunderstorm tonight, low around 67. Mostly cloudy Monday, showers and thunderstorms likely, high near 82. Monday night, becoming partly cloudy with a low around 60. Tuesday, mostly sunny with a chance of showers in the afternoon and a high near 85. That's the weather forecast on Gem 99 and 100.
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Sina Easton with the music of Irving Berlin, How Deep is the Ocean. Stacey Kent joins Frank next. We'll also hear from Barbara Streisand, Jimmy Durante,

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Well, you've probably noticed by now we played no Tony Bennett, no Ella Fitzgerald, none of the standards we usually play on the program tonight, as we were playing around with the idea of back in the 60s and 70s when performers like Frank Sinatra and Tony Bennett were performing the new songs by the new performers. And the new performers began singing the old songs. It was kind of a mix-up. And we featured that idea tonight on the program. Hope you enjoyed. Barbara Streisand recorded this great song by John Lennon.

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5: ABC News, I'm Wayne Cabot. A promise that help is on the way to the people around Spokane with 600 structures burned to the ground and 60,000 people out of their homes.
6: This is an unprecedented catastrophe for the Spokane area, but I think we're going to see unprecedented collaboration in responding to this fire.
5: Congressman Michael Baumgardner, police are asking the public to stop flying drones over the fire zone because it's forcing them to ground some firefighting aircraft. They think wind caused a freight train to blow over in southwestern New Mexico, derailing and crumpling 50 cars. Oil prices drop on the prospect of a pause, President Trump saying Gulf allies asked him to back off on attacking Iran. Flight delays and cancellations in the Northeast, storms can bring sudden flooding on the I-95 corridor on Monday. Max Miller says he won't resign Congress, denying abusing his family as claimed by Senator Bernie Moreno, his ex-father-in-law. This is ABC News.
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8: Here's the Jim Land overnight weather forecast. Showers and possibly a thunderstorm overnight with temperatures in the middle 60s. Then during the day this Monday, mostly cloudy with showers and thunderstorms likely, high near 82. Monday night, becoming partly cloudy, low around 60. Tuesday, mostly sunny, chance of showers in the afternoon with a high Tuesday near 85. Jim.

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3: ABC News, I'm Wayne Cabot. Late on Sunday, the acting attorney general, Todd Blanche, formally rescinded plans to create President Trump's $1.776 billion fund to compensate allies. His order would also limit the Trump family immunity from tax audits. These were conditions of holdout Republicans in confirming his nomination. President Trump again saying a deal with Iran is imminent. Iran insisting the Strait of Hormuz will not return to the way it was. Investigators not confirming that Iran may be behind the cyber attacks on dozens of U.S. water plants over the past week, but say that the hacks have the hallmarks of being from Iran. Fires burning around Spokane are 0% contained, and says Senator Maria Cantwell.
4: We now know that there are thousands of Washingtonians in Spokane area that had to be evacuated. We know there are hundreds of homes that have been destroyed.
3: People have been flying drones into the fire zone, forcing them to ground planes. This is ABC News.
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7: Here's the Jim Land overnight weather forecast. Showers and possibly a thunderstorm overnight with temperatures in the middle 60s. Then during the day this Monday, mostly cloudy with showers and thunderstorms likely, high near 82. Monday night, becoming partly cloudy, low around 60. Tuesday, mostly sunny, chance of showers in the afternoon with a high Tuesday near 85.

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5: ABC News, I'm Wayne Cabot. A promise that help is on the way to the people around Spokane with 600 structures burned to the ground and 60,000 people out of their homes.
6: This is an unprecedented catastrophe for the Spokane area, but I think we're going to see unprecedented collaboration in responding to this fire.
5: Congressman Michael Baumgardner, police are asking the public to stop flying drones over the fire zone because it's forcing them to ground some firefighting aircraft. They think wind caused a freight train to blow over in southwestern New Mexico, derailing and crumpling 50 cars. Oil prices drop on the prospect of a pause, President Trump saying Gulf allies asked him to back off on attacking Iran. Flight delays and cancellations in the Northeast, storms can bring sudden flooding on the I-95 corridor on Monday. Max Miller says he won't resign Congress, denying abusing his family as claimed by Senator Bernie Moreno, his ex-father-in-law. This is ABC News.
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8: Here's the Jim Land overnight weather forecast. Showers and possibly a thunderstorm overnight with temperatures in the middle 60s. Then during the day this Monday, mostly cloudy with showers and thunderstorms likely, high near 82. Monday night, becoming partly cloudy, low around 60. Tuesday, mostly sunny, chance of showers in the afternoon with a high Tuesday near 85. Jim.

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4: ABC News, I'm Wayne Cabot. Late on Sunday, the acting attorney general, Todd Blanche, formally rescinded plans to create President Trump's $1.776 billion fund to compensate allies. His order would also limit the Trump family immunity from tax audits. These were conditions of holdout Republicans in confirming his nomination. President Trump again saying a deal with Iran is imminent. Iran insisting the Strait of Hormuz will not return to the way it was. Investigators not confirming that Iran may be behind the cyber attacks on dozens of U.S. water plants over the past week, but say that the hacks have the hallmarks of being from Iran. Fires burning around Spokane are 0% contained, and says Senator Maria Cantwell.
5: We now know that there are thousands of Washingtonians in Spokane area that had to be evacuated. We know there are hundreds of homes that have been destroyed.
4: People have been flying drones into the fire zone, forcing them to ground planes. This is ABC News.
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7: Here's the Gemland overnight weather forecast. Showers and possibly a thunderstorm overnight with temperatures in the middle 60s. Then during the day this Monday, mostly cloudy with showers and thunderstorms likely, high near 82. Monday night, becoming partly cloudy, low around 60. Tuesday, mostly sunny, chance of showers in the afternoon with a high Tuesday near 85.

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4: ABC News, I'm Wayne Cabot. A promise that help is on the way to the people around Spokane with 600 structures burned to the ground and 60,000 people out of their homes.
5: This is an unprecedented catastrophe for the Spokane area, but I think we're going to see unprecedented collaboration in responding to this fire.
4: Congressman Michael Baumgardner, police are asking the public to stop flying drones over the fire zone because it's forcing them to ground some firefighting aircraft. They think wind caused a freight train to blow over in southwestern New Mexico, derailing and crumpling 50 cars. Oil prices drop on the prospect of a pause, President Trump saying Gulf allies asked him to back off on attacking Iran. Flight delays and cancellations in the Northeast, storms can bring sudden flooding on the I-95 corridor on Monday. Max Miller says he won't resign Congress, denying abusing his family as claimed by Senator Bernie Moreno, his ex-father-in-law. This is ABC News. Northeast PA
6: weather. Here's the Jim Land overnight weather forecast. Showers and possibly a thunderstorm overnight with temperatures in the middle 60s. Then during the day this Monday, mostly cloudy with showers and thunderstorms likely, high near 82. Monday night, becoming partly cloudy, low around 60. Tuesday, mostly sunny, chance of showers in the afternoon with a high Tuesday near 85.

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8: ABC News, I'm Wayne Cabot. Late on Sunday, the acting attorney general, Todd Blanche, formally rescinded plans to create President Trump's $1.776 billion fund to compensate allies. His order would also limit the Trump family immunity from tax audits. These were conditions of holdout Republicans in confirming his nomination. President Trump again saying a deal with Iran is imminent. Iran insisting the Strait of Hormuz will not return to the way it was. Investigators not confirming that Iran may be behind the cyber attacks on dozens of U.S. water plants over the past week, but say that the hacks have the hallmarks of being from Iran. Fires burning around Spokane are 0% contained, and says Senator Maria Cantwell.
9: We now know that there are thousands of Washingtonians in Spokane area that had to be evacuated. We know there are hundreds of homes that have been destroyed.
8: People have been flying drones into the fire zone, forcing them to ground planes. This is ABC News.
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12: Here's the Jim Land overnight weather forecast. Showers and possibly a thunderstorm overnight with temperatures in the middle 60s. Then during the day this Monday, mostly cloudy with showers and thunderstorms likely, high near 82. Monday night, becoming partly cloudy, low around 60. Tuesday, mostly sunny, chance of showers in the afternoon with a high Tuesday near 85.
11: Yeah, no.

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0: Toto holding the line there on a Monday morning here at Gem 99 and 100. It's Eric. Welcome to the big radio broadcast on August 3rd. It is National Friendship Day. See, that's something we can celebrate together, right? Or am I just making that up because I like you and you just kind of tolerate me? Clean Your Floors Day. It's also National Watermelon Day. My dog loves a watermelon. Does yours? Probably not the best time to be giving them as much as I do. Big Forehead Day. Is that what they call stuff like this? Festival Monday. It's also National Grab Some Nuts Day. They have like that cornucopia looking thing that my grandmother used to have out of Christmas time. Remember, it wasn't Thanksgiving. No, they had that wooden thing full of nuts and the cracker, and it only showed up at Christmas. And I was always kind of disappointed they didn't taste like candy. Just saying. And it's also World Alternative Games Day. So grab a friend, have some watermelon with your big forehead, and, I don't know, create some commerce by cleaning floors and grabbing some nuts. Coming up, Donna Summer, George Michael, and Todd Rundgren banging the drum all day next.
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0: 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Hey, the Montrose Blueberry Fest is happening on the 7th and 8th. 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Going to be broadcasting live from the festival Friday, 10 to 1. Admission is absolutely free. But proceeds benefiting the Susquehanna County Historical Society and Free Library Association. So try to be there. Try to spend as much as you can to get in for free. Yeah. Mark your calendars. The Montrose Blueberry Fest is August 7th and 8th. That is this coming weekend. All right. Coming up, music from Pat Benatar, Jim Croce, Tom Petty, and a forecast with some thunderstorms in it. I know that's a shock. Details next.
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5: ABC News, I'm Sherry Preston. President Trump calling off another attack on Iran, telling reporters on Air Force One that an agreement on a ceasefire is now imminent. Over the weekend, Iranian leaders said the deal would include a reopening of the Strait of Hormuz, but said it would not be reopened the way it was pre-war. Fast-moving wildfires are threatening homes in Washington State, in and around Spokane. This is Congressman Michael Baumgardner.
6: This is an unprecedented catastrophe for the Spokane area, but I think we're going to see unprecedented collaboration in responding to this fire.
5: Shooting at an In-N-Out Burger in Twin Falls, Idaho, 3 dead, 7 injured, the gunman taking his own life. Acting Attorney General Todd Blanche hoping to appease senators blocking his confirmation, writing that the anti-weaponization fund is formally dead and changes have been made to the IRS immunity deal for the president and his whole family. This is ABC News.
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0: Showers and thunderstorms likely this morning. A slight chance of maybe a thunderstorm this afternoon. Becoming mostly sunny later today. We'll see 81. Areas of fog overnight tonight at 59. Foggy early, otherwise mostly cloudy. Maybe some sun later on Tuesday. We'll see 83. Partly cloudy and 63 on Tuesday night. And a slight chance of an early shower. Sunshine later on Wednesday. We'll see 84. Yeah.

0: In the video, what was the name of the plane that she flew? Do you remember? The Midnight Angel, of course. She mentions it there. Pat Benatar, Shadows of the Night on Gem 99 and 100. It's Monday. It's Tim over there. I'm Eric. Have you made some good jokes here? No? Color me surprised. Here we go. I was terminated from my job making computer keyboards. Apparently, I wasn't putting in enough shifts. All right. My wife told me her friend Sally gets flowers every day and said, I wish you'd do that. Now she's mad because I keep sending Sally flowers. I heard our local weatherman had an accident that broke all his limbs. So I had to tune in and see his forecasts. And God, oh, I got to recover from that. And finally, if we remain still and silent, maybe Monday won't see us. Coming up, amen, Tim. Genesis, Queen, Hall & Oates on the way. In fact, Kiss on my list when the music's back next.
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Oh, I brought this up early this morning, and some of the people here in the building, their eyebrows raised. It's National Grab Some Nuts Day. 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

0: The pride and joy of Wales. That's right, Steeler's Wheel. That's where they're from. Stuck in the Middle with you on Gem 99 and 100. Hey, the 164th, how many places can say that? Annual Wayne County Fair is coming to Honesdale this weekend. It'll run through the 15th with classic fair fun, rides, farm animals, food, entertainment, the works. 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Coming up, Supertramp, John Cougar, Hart, and some celebrity birthdays that we must discuss. Next.
1: It's two great days of fun in Plymouth with the Plymouth Kielbasa Fest. Coming up on Friday, August 7th, and Saturday, August 8th. 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

0: Supertramp taking the long way home on a Monday morning here at Gem 99 and 100. Happy August. It is August 3rd, and if it's your birthday, happy birthday. You should know that you share it with some very, very famous people, and one of them I'm very jealous because I wish he and I had the same birthday. Legendary American singer known for his contribution both to jazz and pop music with a career spanning decades. Numerous Grammy Awards, one of my favorites of all time. His name is Tony Bennett. Saw him in New York City walking right at me. Acclaimed American actor known for his role in Apocalypse Now and The West Wing. His name, Martin Sheen. She's a Canadian actress and author, best known for her role as Kate Austin in the television series Lost and her performances in Ant-Man and The Hobbit trilogy. Her name is Evangeline Lilly. And renowned American NFL quarterback, widely regarded as probably the greatest football player of all time, multiple Super Bowls, and some team named the New England Patriots, and then a really good team named the Tampa Bay Buccaneers. You know who he is, Tom Brady. And if it's your birthday too, happy birthday from all of us at Gem 99 and 100. Send us your birthdays. Use that quick link. Click on it right there at our website. Wang Chung, Sister Sledge, Prince on the way, and a forecast with, yeah, some thunderstorms, but some sun too. I'll tell you when that's coming next.
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4: ABC News, I'm Sherry Preston. New orders overnight from Acting Attorney General Todd Blanche could help lock up his nomination to get the job permanently. One ends the so-called anti-weaponization fund. The other limits the Trump family's immunity from IRS audits. Both issues raised by Republican senators blocking Blanche's nomination. Hundreds of homes destroyed in eastern Washington by wildfires. ABC's Alex Stone is in Spokane.
5: People had to get out with little to no warning, and it was bumper to bumper on Saturday night. Police were telling people use every side road you can, that this is about saving your life right now. It was in high wind, and this was all about the wind. It was wind driven. It was going in 50 mile an hour winds, and there's no stopping. No matter how many firefighters you have, there is no stopping a fire that is in winds like those.
4: President Trump saying a deal with Iran may be imminent, pausing what he says were planned large scale attacks. This is ABC News.
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7: Northeast VA weather.
0: Showers and thunderstorms likely this morning. A slight chance of maybe a thunderstorm this afternoon. Becoming mostly sunny later today. We'll see 81. Areas of fog overnight tonight at 59. Foggy early, otherwise mostly cloudy. Maybe some sun later on Tuesday. We'll see 83. Partly cloudy and 63 on Tuesday night. And a slight chance of an early shower. Sunshine later on Wednesday. We'll see 84.

0: As Fraser Crane said in Cheers, everybody have fun tonight. He didn't get it. Wang Chung there for you on Gem 99 and 100. That was a long time ago. It is Eric. Hi. Tim is over there. He's the writer. I'm Eric. I'll be the guy telling the jokes. Are these any good? Didn't think so. I'm very surprised. Not really. Here we go. I was terminated from my job making computer keyboards. Apparently, I wasn't putting in enough shifts. My wife told me that her friend Sally gets flowers every day and said she wishes that I'd do that. Now she's kind of mad because I keep sending Sally flowers. I heard our local weatherman had an accident that broke all of his limbs. So I had to tune in to see his forecasts. Finally, if we remain silent and still, maybe Monday just won't see us. Coming, amen. Coming up, Eddie Money, Wham, and Journey. Who's crying now? When we're back next.
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call me crazy, and many people do, I understand, but I love a Monday because I have missed you all weekend. Did that sound sincere? Because it is. It's me, Eric. Glad to be here, and I'm glad you're here, too. Music coming from Rick Springfield, Nickelback, right now the Sanford Townsend Band on Gem 99 and 100. Say it with me. Hi there!

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0: Delta women think the world of me. Don't know what he means, but my mind kind of gets it a little bit. Allman Brothers, there goes Ramblin' Man for you on Gem 99 and 100. Hey, the fifth annual Black Cat Extravaganza to benefit the Meshopan Cat Rescue going to be held at the Wyman County Fairgrounds on the 15th of August. That is not this coming Saturday. The next one, 11 to 4. 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That might really just be reason enough to go because you know the chicken's going to be outstanding. And a car show put on by NEPA Cars and Coffee. 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Black Cat Extravaganza. Again, Wyoming County Fairgrounds for the Meshopan Cat Rescue will happen next Saturday, the 15th. Okay, Holly's on the way. Fine Young Cannibals, Don Henley, and a forecast with some thunderstorms. But some sun, too. I'll tell you when they both show up next.
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5: ABC News, I'm Sherry Preston. Oil prices falling this morning after President Trump says he is pausing major attacks on Iran to allow for negotiations. But Iran's foreign minister this morning says there are no ongoing talks with the U.S. More from ABC's Alex Perchet in Washington.
6: There are two major sticking points for the U.S. It's that the Strait of Hormuz be open, and also Iran give up its nuclear ambitions. And frankly, you're hearing from the foreign minister who's saying that things won't return to the way they were before February 28th with the Strait of Hormuz.
5: The acting attorney general, Todd Blanche, issuing orders overnight. One of them limits the scope of the immunity against IRS audits for President Trump and his family. The other formally ends the anti-weaponization fund. Both were concerns raised by senators blocking Todd Blanche's nomination for the attorney general job. Another day of no flying for one of Canada's biggest airlines, WestJet, grounded by a strike by flight attendants. This is ABC News.
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8: Showers and thunderstorms likely this morning. A slight chance of maybe a thunderstorm this afternoon. Becoming mostly sunny later today. We'll see 81. Areas of fog overnight tonight at 59. Foggy early, otherwise mostly cloudy. Maybe some sun later on Tuesday. We'll see 83. Partly cloudy and 63 on Tuesday night. And a slight chance of an early shower. Sunshine later on Wednesday. We'll see 84.

0: Long Cool Woman. There goes the Hollies for you. On Jim 99 and 100. Happy Monday. I'm Eric. He's Tim. He writes them. I tell them. These are dad jokes. Any good? Didn't think so. I'm surprised. Not really. Here we go. I was terminated from my job making computer keyboards. Apparently, I wasn't putting in enough shifts. My wife told me that her friend Sally gets flowers every single day, and I said, you kind of like that? She said, I wish you'd do that. So now she's mad because I keep sending Sally flowers. I heard our local weatherman had an accident that broke all of his limbs, so I just had to tune in to see his forecasts. Woo, man. And finally, if we remain still and silent, maybe, just maybe, Monday will not see us. Coming up, Tears for Fears, Queen, and Hall & Oates. You make my dreams come true when we're back next.
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Today is National Watermelon Day. 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

0: Very superstitious. Of course, Stevie Wonder for you. 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On Gem 99 and 100. Hey, a golf tournament to benefit the Triton Host Company Numero Uno in Tunkhannock. It's going to be held at the Shadowbrook Resort. Now, this will be Saturday, September 12th. We bring it up because that way you can put it in your calendar and you could get yourself signed up early. And remember, the format is a four-person scramble with a shotgun start at 1 o'clock. Prizes, raffles, contests, lunch, and more, with all proceeds benefiting the Fighting Tritons. Become a sponsor or you can register for the tournament, 991-0461. That's 570, of course, 991-0461. That sounds like fun. I'm a golfer, and I say that loosely because I'm probably the worst golfer that loves the sport as much as I can. You don't want to compete with me on that one. Tom Petty coming, Huey Lewis, Club Nouveau, and some celebrity birthdays that we must discuss next.
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0: Don't do me like that. There goes Tom Petty for you. On Gem 99 and 100. Hey, it's Eric. Welcome. And it is August 3rd. Happy August. Happy 3rd. And if it's your birthday, happy birthday. You do share it with some famous people. And I got to tell you, I'm a little jealous because I wish my birthday was his birthday. This guy is a legendary American singer, known big time for his contributions to jazz and early pop music, as well as current pop music, believe it or not. A career has spanned several, like 60 years. Several decades, numerous Grammy Awards, the one and only, saw him in the street in New York City. Didn't have the guts to talk to him. His name, Tony Bennett. Acclaimed American actor known for his roles in Apocalypse Now and The West Wing. His name, Martin Sheen. She's a Canadian actress and author best known for her role as Kate Austin in the television series Lost. She moved on to Ant-Man and The Hobbit Trilogy. Her name is Evangeline Lilly. And renowned American NFL quarterback, widely regarded as one of the greatest football players of all time, if not the greatest. He got multiple Super Bowl victories with the New England Patriots and a great team that I liked in... In fact, the Tampa Bay Buccaneers. His name, of course, is Tom Brady. And if it's your birthday, too, again, happy birthday from all of us at Gem 99 and 100. Got a birthday you want us to talk about? Quick link, click on it, send us the information. It's right there at our website. Elton on the way, John Cougar Journey, and a forecast with some thunderstorms. Some sun, too. I'll tell you when next.
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3: ABC News, I'm Sherry Preston. Hundreds of buildings and homes destroyed in Washington State by wildfires in Spokane. Here's ABC's Alex Stone.
4: This is actually three separate fires now being run as one because they're all right here around Spokane. So they're being called a complex, which is, they are three individual fires not connected, but now they're just being fought as one fire because they are so close.
3: Oil prices have fallen this morning after President Trump announced he's pausing more attacks on Iran. He also says there will be negotiations with Iran today. Iran says that is not happening. New orders overnight from Acting Attorney General Todd Blanche could help lock up his nomination to get the job permanently. One ends the so-called anti-weaponization fund. The other limits the Trump family's immunity from IRS audits. And just in, Canada's second largest airline, WestJet, now says it has a tentative agreement with striking flight attendants. It was forced to cancel hundreds of flights over the weekend. This is ABC News.
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0: Showers and thunderstorms likely this morning. A slight chance of maybe a thunderstorm this afternoon. Becoming mostly sunny later today. We'll see 81. Areas of fog overnight tonight at 59. Foggy early, otherwise mostly cloudy. Maybe some sun later on Tuesday. We'll see 83. Partly cloudy and 63 on Tuesday night. And a slight chance of an early shower. Sunshine later on Wednesday. We'll see 84.

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0: That was kind of the ultimate 80s video. Painted faces, weird outfits, high hair. Great song. I'm Still Standing, Elton John for you on Gem 99 and 100. It's Eric. It's time for some dad jokes. That's Tim over there. He's the one that writes them. I'm only the guy that tells them. Tim, are these good? Didn't think so. I'm surprised. Not really. Here we go. I was terminated from my job making computer keyboards. Apparently, I wasn't putting in enough shifts. My wife told me her friend Sally gets flowers every day, and I said, I wish you'd do that. She said, see? It's weirdly written. And she said, I wish you'd do that. Now she's kind of mad because Sally's getting flowers from me all the time. I couldn't save it. I heard our local weatherman had an accident that broke all his limbs. Yeah, so I had to tune in to see his forecasts. I think they're getting worse. And finally, if we remain still and silent, maybe, just maybe, Monday won't see us. Amen. Coming up, Steve Miller, Beach Boys, and Modern English. When we're back next.
1: Blueberry.
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Hello, you. I am Fran Pantuso. Happy Monday. Hope you had a fabulous weekend. Got some music lined up from Jackson Browne, but right now it is Nina. You.

0: Springsteen on Jam 99 and 100, Dancing in the Dark. He's a better DJ than he is a dancer, but don't say that I said so. He does have the best music from the 70s and the 80s tonight, 70s at 7, 80s at 8, with Tony Pacelli. Some sunshine is on tap for tomorrow and Wednesday, a little sunshine as well. Check out the full forecast. It's on the way. And I've got Orleans coming up next.
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0: Partly cloudy skies for tonight with an overnight low around 59. Tomorrow, areas of fog to start, then sunny with a high near 84. Tomorrow night, partly cloudy with a low of 62. And for Wednesday, sunny with a high of 84.

0: Jump 99 and 100 with Al Green. We were super busy this past weekend, and of course we made a stop up at the Triton Hose Company Fireman's Carnival. Always a good time there, and this weekend will be no different. A lot of things going on. It is the Kielbasa Fest in Plymouth, of course. I hope to see you there. It's also the 164th annual Wayne County Fair. That's coming to Honesdale starting August 7th. It runs right through the 15th. Enjoy classic fair fun with rides and farm animals, food, entertainment, and so much more. One low price of just $12. 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Now, bring the whole family to the Wayne County Fair. 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That's a good one. A reminder from Gem 99 and 100, where I've got The Outfield coming up next.
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I am Fran Pantuso. Coming up, we are headed to Friends Cafe where massive amounts of music are on the menu. I did scan it, in fact. 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It is Leonard Skinner.

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0: 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But today, we're not talking cherries. We're talking watermelon. Let's try and win with Text for Treasure and the Pennsylvania Lottery. Today, we are celebrating National Watermelon Day. Little fun fact, watermelon is 92% water. It's right in the name, watermelon. And when we were kids, they said, oh, don't eat the white part closest to the rind. You'll get a bellyache, right? It's National Watermelon Day. So if you'd like to try and win with Text for Treasure, text me the word watermelon to 877-GEM-0104. That's 877-436-0104. Maybe you will win that 6 stack of tickets from the Pennsylvania Lottery with a bunch of chances to win. The Pennsylvania Lottery benefits older Pennsylvanians every day. You must be 18 years of age or older to play. Please play responsibly. Do not text and drive. When it is safe to do so, text me the word watermelon as we celebrate it nationally today at Friends Cafe with Text for Treasure. I've got Tracy Chapman coming up next. It's 2 great days of fun in Plymouth with the Plymouth Kielbasa Fest. Coming up on Friday, August 7th, and Saturday, August 8th. The parade starts at 11 on Saturday morning. And there are bands throughout the festival on both Friday and Saturday on 2 different stages featuring country, classic rock, and of course, polka. Over 100 food and craft vendors line the streets of Plymouth. And don't miss the kielbasa tasting. That starts on Saturday at 2 p.m. It's the 22nd annual Plymouth Kielbasa Fest, presented by Plymouth Alive, and one of the funnest festivals in Northeast PA. 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

0: 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Forecast, not bad at all. Matter of fact, we've got some sunshine lined up for tomorrow and Wednesday as well. Temps in the 80s. We will take that for the beginning of August. Our full forecast is coming up, and I've got Cindy Lauper next at Friends Cafe.
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4: Northeast VA weather.
0: Partly cloudy skies for tonight with an overnight low around 59. Tomorrow, areas of fog to start, then sunny with a high near 84. Tomorrow night, partly cloudy with a low of 62. And for Wednesday, sunny with a high of 84.

0: Gem 99 and 100 with Cher doesn't look like she needs to turn back time. She's doing very well right where she is. I think she's sipping from the fountain of youth. She looks great, doesn't she? Got a reminder that the annual St. Carlo Acutis Parish Family Picnic is being held on Saturday and Sunday, August 15th and 16th. It's at St. Anthony of Padua Church. That's at 215 Rebecca Street. It's in Troop. On Saturday, a wide variety of traditional and ethnic foods are going to be available from 3 until 9 p.m. Live music from Cosmic Kids from 4 until 8 on the church grounds. And then on Sunday, the festival moves indoors to St. Anthony's Hall for bingo. Now that starts at 1 o'clock. The doors will open at noon. There will be basket raffles, a 50-50, and a special bingo food menu. Everyone is invited. It's happening in Troop. Thought you might like to know. A reminder from Gem 99 and 100. I've got Heart coming up next at Friends Cafe.
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at Friends Cafe. I am Fran with a big shout out to the gang at the Canoe Club at Lake Winola. We were invited up for some festivities up there. The fireworks on Saturday night were just fabulous. We had an awesome time at Lake Winola. It is the Greg Kin Band at Friends Cafe.

M99 and 100 is WGMF Oliphant Scranton, WGMA Hazleton Wilkes-Barre, and WGMM Tunkhannock. 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

0: Gem 99 and 100 with Genesis at Fran's Cafe, and that's all. That's not nearly all. I've got a ton of music lined up for us at the cafe. Coming up, the Eurythmics and Santana are next.
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0: Cafe, look at us. We've already made it more than halfway through a Monday, and I know more music helps. So he's got a bunch of gigs with the Doobie Brothers. Matter of fact, Thursday they're playing in Washington, and then come August 8th through the 13th, they are in California. The Doobie Brothers playing with this guy, Santana, at Fran's Cafe.

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0: Down to summer at Friends Cafe, where our show is brought to you in part by Packed House Productions, bringing us that fabulous show, Iconic Women of Music, to the theater at North. It is Friday, August 28th at 7 p.m. It is Ray Raddick that's presenting the music from a bunch of different artists, Dolly, Cher, Stevie, Tina, Sheena, Janice, and a whole bunch more. The show is Friday, August 28th at 7 o'clock at the theater at North. 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Hang on to the sunglasses for the next couple of days. We do have sunshine tomorrow and Wednesday, temps in the 80s, full forecast, breaking down all the details, coming right up, and I've got the Counting Crows next.
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4: ABC News, I'm Sherry Preston. Two Republican senators who threatened to block Acting Attorney General Todd Blanche's confirmation now say they will vote to advance the nomination. The statement from Tom Tillis and John Cornyn after Blanche formally rescinded the nearly $2 billion fund to compensate President Trump's allies. A massive attack on Iran called off again.
5: In a familiar pattern, President Trump this morning backing down from his latest threat to launch massive strikes against Iran, claiming again to be on the verge of a breakthrough. Saying he hit pause on strikes scheduled for Sunday evening at the request of Iran and Middle East allies.
4: ABC's Mary Bruce at the White House. Canada's second largest airline, WestJet, has agreed to a tentative agreement with flight attendants to end a strike that began over the weekend. Mauricio Pochettino is coach of the U.S. men's soccer team for a while longer. He's agreed to a four-year contract through the 2030 World Cup. This is ABC News.
0: Partly cloudy skies for tonight with an overnight low around 59. Tomorrow, areas of fog to start, then sunny with a high near 84. Tomorrow night, partly cloudy with a low of 62. And for Wednesday, sunny with a high of 84.

0: Gem 99 and 100 with Gloria Gaynor at France Cafe. Yes, we're surviving, and a little bit more music helps at the cafe. A reminder that they're celebrating Jessup Burroughs Police Department's National Night Out. 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It's coming up this weekend. It's August 8th from 6 until 8 p.m. Movies Under the Stars will follow. It's a free event, might I add. Takes place at Jessup Memorial Field. That's on Erie and Hill Streets, of course, in Jessup. It's coming up this weekend. A reminder from Gem 99 and 100 at Friends Cafe. It's two great days of fun in Plymouth with the Plymouth Kielbasa Fest. Coming up on Friday, August 7th, and Saturday, August 8th. 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Over 100 food and craft vendors line the streets of Plymouth, and don't miss the Kielbasa Tasting. 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

I don't believe any relation to Carol Burnett. It's Rocky Burnett. Tired of toeing the line at Fran's Cafe. I am Fran, music by request for Dana in Dunmore. It's Blondie.

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Hello, friends. My name is Fran Fantuso. Coming up, I've got the Four Seasons on the way, but right now it is the cars on Gem 99 and 100. And speaking of cars, yes, we will check out the car activities calendar, letting you know where cool car shows and car events are happening all over Gemland. 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

0: Queen and David Bowie, Under Pressure, on Gem 99 and 100. No pressure here. I just try and provide the great information of car shows and car activities happening all over the place. And we've got a bunch of car shows coming up. Matter of fact, on Wednesday, the Lador Lodge is having their car show and open house. It's at the Lador Lodge and Convention Center. That's at 398 South Street. It's in Waymart. Coming up on Friday, Lugnuts Car Club of WVPA has their cruise in. It's at Spare Time Pizza, 3555 Memorial Highway, Back Mountain Bowl in Dallas. Happens from 5 p.m. until dark. Another one for Friday, NEPRAACA has their car, bike, and truck cruise. It's at Coast Tire. That's Pier Street in Kingston. It's right next to Arby's. That goes on from 6 until 9 p.m. Coming up on Saturday from 9 a.m. until noon, Farrow's Car Club of Scranton has their Cars and Coffee event taking place at Novitski Automotive, 1797 Layton Road. That is in Scott Township. On Sunday, happening from 10 a.m. until 2 p.m., LaSalle Academy has their 5th anniversary Knights of Columbus car show. This is always a good time. It's at the Jessup Hose Company, number 2 Fairgrounds, 333 Hill Street in Jessup. There's going to be food and trophies. Going to be Sunday from 10 a.m. until 2 p.m. Coming up, another one for Sunday, 10 a.m. until 3 p.m. It's the 16th annual W.R. Kramer Memorial Scholarship Fund car show. It's at 20 Moffitt Drive. That's in Covington Township. It is on rain or shine. It is this Sunday, 10 a.m. until 3 p.m. A bunch of activities on the car activities calendar. 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Sunshine, but a couple of showers perhaps later in the week. Full forecast is coming up. And I've got Whitney Houston next.
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0: Partly cloudy skies for tonight with an overnight low around 59. Tomorrow, areas of fog to start, then sunny with a high near 84. Tomorrow night, partly cloudy with a low of 62. And for Wednesday, sunny with a high of 84.

0: Bongan. Gem 99 and 100 with the Miami Sound Machine, shaking and moving on a Monday. I have a reminder that the 5th annual Black Cat Extravaganza, I love to say that word, extravaganza, it's all to benefit Meshopan Cat Rescue. It's being held at the Wyoming County Fairgrounds. It's between Meshopan and Black Walnut. It's taking place on Saturday, August 15th from 11 a.m. until 4 p.m. Activities will include a large basket raffle, kids games, a cornhole contest, a chicken barbecue sale by the Meshopan Volunteer Fire Department, and a car show put on by NEPA Cars and Coffee. Now, admission is free and adoptable kittens will be on site. If you happen to fall in love with one of these furry little friends, you can fill out an application right there on the spot at the fairgrounds. It's happening August 15th. A great reminder from Gem 99 and 100. I've got the Steve Miller Band standing by.
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Bonnie Raitt, something to talk about. I am Fran. Hey, here's a little something to talk about. How about the phrases our grandparents used to use, like, hold your horses, heavens to Betsy, for the love of Pete. I'll be there with bells on, keep your shirt on, mind your P's and Q's, happy as a clam. This is the bee's knees. Any of those sound familiar? I think so. It's the Spinners on Gem 99 and 100.

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0: Gem 99 and 100 with the Beatles. Happy Monday. I am Fran. Wanted to let you know we are out and about this week. Yep, we're at the Montrose Blueberry Festival. Now, that's happening August 7th and 8th. Come and enjoy everything blueberry, from pies and ice cream to fresh-picked blueberries. Blueberry everything. Start your morning with that wonderful blueberry pancake breakfast. That's 8 until 10:30. And then grab lunch from 10:30 until 3. Plus rides, entertainment, and family fun, too. And the Gem 99 and 100 crew will be there enjoying everything blueberry, as well as broadcasting live from the festival. We're there Friday from 10 until 1. Admission is free, with proceeds benefiting the Susquehanna County Historical Society and Free Library Association. Mark your calendars for the Montrose Blueberry Festival August 7th and 8th. Can't wait to see you there. I've got Tom Cochran coming up next.
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0: John Cafferty and the Beaver Brown Band on Jim 99 and 100, where you can catch those bad dad jokes. And Eric Peterson, first thing in the morning, he told a joke the other day. They're not making 12-inch rulers any longer. Had to think about that for a split second, but I got it, and that's funny. More bad dad jokes tomorrow morning with Eric Peterson on Jim 99 and 100. Forecast, couple days of sunshine on the way later in the week, a few showers. All the details, full forecast is coming up, and I've got the Eurythmics next. It's two great days of fun in Plymouth with the Plymouth Kielbasa Fest. Coming up on Friday, August 7th, and Saturday, August 8th. The parade starts at 11 on Saturday morning. And there are bands throughout the festival on both Friday and Saturday on two different stages featuring country, classic rock, and of course, polka. Over 100 food and craft vendors line the streets of Plymouth. And don't miss the kielbasa tasting. That starts on Saturday at 2 p.m. It's the 22nd annual Plymouth Kielbasa Fest, presented by Plymouth Alive, and one of the funnest festivals in Northeast PA. Jump 99 and 100 will be broadcasting live on Saturday, bringing you all the action live, courtesy of Steve Moss Collision, Sunlight Pet Crematory, Keystone Fence and Denison Supply, and Old Man's Wigs Auto Sales.
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0: Northeast PA weather. Partly cloudy skies for tonight with an overnight low around 59. Tomorrow, areas of fog to start, then sunny with a high near 84. Tomorrow night, partly cloudy with a low of 62. And for Wednesday, sunny with a high of 84.

0: 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The Wyoming County Historical Society has reopened for the season. 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

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You make love and fun. Hope you had a little fun with me today. I am Fran Pantuso. I love you for listening. The fun continues with Mike Moran. He's coming in next, and he will have a brand new forgotten oldie. A little bit after 4 o'clock, he's going to select a song you haven't heard on the radio in a really, really long time. And it won't only be the song. It'll be a cool story to go along with the song, and perhaps on a Monday, a Motown song. See about that? Mike Moran, Forgotten Oldie, he's in next. You enjoy the rest of your Monday. I will see you tomorrow as you and I share a Tuesday together on Gem 99 at 100. It is Dexy's Midnight Runners.

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0: Oh, so he's a magic man. There's Heart at Gem 99 and 100. Before that, Duran Duran and Rio kicking off the show this afternoon. It's Mike Moran on the air till 7 o'clock, playing Northeast PA's greatest hits. I've got a great show planned for you. And as you heard Fran mention just a few minutes ago, we have the Motown Monday Forgotten Oldie just after 4 o'clock. And it is indeed a Motown group, a big Motown group. So stick around for that. Just after 4:30, a ton of tunes and no commercials on the Gem 99 and 100. 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And about 2 minutes from now, it's the Police.
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0: Michael Jackson, Rock With You at Gem 99 and 100. Before that, a great song from Taylor Dayne, Tell It To My Heart. About this time every weekday afternoon, we let you know about something interesting from the history of music. Headed back to August 3rd of 1963, that's when the Beatles appeared at the Cavern Club in Liverpool for the very last time. Demand was so high for the tickets, which went on sale about 3 weeks earlier, they sold out in just 30 minutes. The band had performed 274 concerts at the club since their debut there 2.5 years earlier. Also on that very same day, speaking of the Beatles, they appeared on a U.S. record chart for the first time when From Me to You debuted at number 125 on the Billboard Bubbling Under the Hot 100 chart. At the time, it sold fewer than 4,000 copies. Yeah, I guess they showed them, didn't they? We'll check your weather forecast in just a couple of minutes, and then it's David Bowie.
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0: Mostly clear tonight, low 60 degrees. For tomorrow, sunshine and a high of 84. It'll be partly cloudy Tuesday night, low 63. And on Wednesday, partly sunny, a slight chance of showers in the afternoon and a high of 85.

0: free and all right now at Gem 99 and 100. It's Mike Moran on this Monday afternoon. And if there is such a thing, let me wish you a happy Monday. Maybe we can keep you happy with some great music. Right around the corner, we've got some Journey and Bruce Hornsby in the Range.
1: Blueberry.
2: Wake up, Larry. You're doing it again.
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Chris Hornsby in the range the way it is here at Gem 99 and 100. Coming up just after 4 o'clock on the Motown Monday Forgotten Oldie, a song written through tears. And you can actually hear the pain in the vocals that are performed by the Temptations. That story and that song right after 4. Here's 38 Special now, caught up in you at Gem 99 and 100.

99 and 100 is WGMF Oliphant Scranton, WGMA Hazleton Wilkes-Barre, and WGMM Tunkhannock. 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

Tramp at Gem 99 and 100. Goodbye, stranger, and hello, forgotten oldie. It's just after 4 o'clock. Of course, it's Motown Monday, and today, one of the top Motown franchises will perform a song with a truly tragic backstory, one that would claim the life of its songwriter. Our featured group is The Temptations, and the song, released in December of 1967, was the story of a broken man who had lost the love of his life. Hoping the skies would open up and rain down on him to hide his tears, the subject of the song says, "I wish it would rain." Most folks don't know that the mournful hit, which peaked at number 4 in early 1968, was born of the real pain of songwriter Roger Pensabine. He had been a staff writer at Motown, penning tunes for Gladys Knight and the Pips, Marvin Gaye, and of course, The Temptations. Pensabine had just found out that his wife was cheating on him, and the pain became unbearable. Through his grief, he wrote two songs recorded by The Temptations, "I Could Never Love Another After Loving You," which peaked at number 13, and "Today's Forgotten Oldie." Tragically, the pain of his lost love became too much for Pensabine, and just a week after the song's release, he took his own life at the age of 23. You can actually feel the pain through the powerful vocals of David Ruffin. From late 1967, peaking in February of 1968, here are The Temptations and "I Wish It Would Rain." Your Motown Monday Forgotten Oldie on Gem 99 and 100.

Jam 99 and 100 from 1968, peaking at number 4 and staying there for 3 weeks, The Temptations and the story of the real-life pain felt by songwriter Roger Pensabine after he found out his wife was cheating on him. I Wish It Would Rain, your Motown Monday forgotten oldie. Well, we invite you to come back tomorrow and every weekday afternoon just after 4 for another Lost 45 and an interesting story. It's the Forgotten Oldie, only here on Gem 99 and 100. Billy Idol now.

0: Oh, it is a nice day for a white wedding. There's Billy Idol here at Gem 99 and 100. And tomorrow should be a nice night out. It is National Night Out tomorrow. Check with your local municipalities and police departments to see if they're planning some special events. The Hazleton Police Department is hosting an evening of community fun, education, and engagement at the new Hazleton Police Station, 780 North Church Street. That happens from 5 p.m. to 8 p.m. They're going to have a variety of vendors attending, offering educational resources, community services, activities, demonstrations, and much more. National Night Out is a great opportunity to meet local organizations, first responders, and your neighbors while learning about the many resources available in your community. So get out there and enjoy National Night Out tomorrow. Coming up in just a couple of minutes, an ABC News update and a check on your weather forecast.
1: It's two great days of fun in Plymouth with the Plymouth Kielbasa Fest. 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
4: ABC News, I'm Chuck Sievertson. Despite Iran denying there are direct talks with the U.S., they are not only going on, says President Trump at the White House.
5: I want to give them every last chance before decapitation. Very tough to do what we have planned, still planned. We'll see what happens.
4: President's company, Trump Media, is launching a new feature that critics say is corrupt, an example of a president making money off of his office. ABC's Peter Harlambous.
6: Now, the president's company is selling instant access to Trump's social media posts through a service designed for big financial firms that could make millions from having Trump's announcements milliseconds faster than their competitors.
4: Hundreds of homes are reported burned to the ground by wildfires, say fire officials in Spokane, Washington. Two Republican senators who delayed the Todd Blanche nomination for attorney general say they're now satisfied that Blanche has met their demands and that a Judiciary Committee vote is expected tomorrow. This is ABC News.
0: Northeast PA weather. Mostly clear tonight, low 60 degrees. For tomorrow, sunshine and a high of 84. It'll be partly cloudy Tuesday night, low 63. And on Wednesday, partly sunny, a slight chance of showers in the afternoon and a high of 85.

0: Gem 99 and 100, there's Foreigner from the album Inside Information, another record that I wore the grooves out of when I was a kid. That was Say You Will. Before that, John Fogerty, the old man down the road. It is Mike Moran, the old man on the radio, and I'm getting ready to kick back, put my feet up, and just enjoy a lot of music. Hopefully you'll enjoy it too. 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
0: What? 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

There's Hart and Barracuda at Gem 99 and 100. You and me on a Monday afternoon making the most of the commute back home or whatever you're doing this afternoon with lots of music and no commercials on the Gem 99 and 100 commercial-free drive at 5. A Taste of Honey coming up. We've got Prince on the way right now. Robert Palmer, he is facing the facts. He's addicted to love. Gem 99 and 100.

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0: And wrapping up the Jam 99 and 100 commercial-free drive at 5 on this Monday afternoon, John Mellencamp, Jack, and Diane. We'll do it again tomorrow afternoon just after 4:30. A ton of tunes and no commercials on the Jam 99 and 100 commercial-free drive at 5. Well, Communion of Saints Parish is presenting their Summer Fest 26 at St. John the Evangelist Church in Pittston this Thursday, Friday, and Saturday, the 6th, 7th, and 8th, from 5 to 10 p.m. The parish grounds are located on the corner of Church and Broad Streets in Pittston. Now, in addition to great ethnic and American foods, there's a variety of booths, bingo, a basket raffle, kids' games, and delicious baked goods. Entertainment on Thursday is by Smoke in Mirrors. Friday, it's Bug Eye McGuire. I love the name of that band. And Saturday, it's Flaxi Morgan. Have a great time at the Communion of Saints Parish Picnic. Coming up, it's an ABC News update and a check on your weather forecast.
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3: ABC News, I'm Chuck Sievertson. A warning to Iran if it doesn't sign a deal with the U.S. from President Trump at the White House.
4: I want to give them every last chance before decapitation. Very tough to do what we have planned, still planned. We'll see what happens.
3: On talks with Iran about the Strait of Hormuz.
4: We're talking about the strait, the opening of the strait, having it open literally by tomorrow. Completely open.
3: Critics say a new feature from the president's company, Trump Media, is corrupt, an example of a president making money off of his office. It will sell instant access to Trump's social media posts to big financial firms that could make millions having the announcements milliseconds before competitors. Hundreds of homes are reported burned to the ground by wildfires, say officials in Spokane, Washington. No deaths reported. Two deaths have been reported in the parasitic stomach bug outbreak in Michigan, says the state health department. This is ABC News.
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0: Mostly clear tonight, low 60 degrees. For tomorrow, sunshine and a high of 84. It'll be partly cloudy Tuesday night, low 63. And on Wednesday, partly sunny, a slight chance of showers in the afternoon and a high of 85.

0: Yeah, so Doobie Brothers taking it to the streets here at Jim 99 and 100. You may be saying to your radios right now, Mike, usually on a Monday you give us a sneak peek about what's going to be happening on a magical mystery tour with the Beatles next Saturday. Well, I'm not one to change things, so here you go. During the month of August, a magical mystery tour with the Beatles with Gary and Joe, your hosts, we'll be helping you with all that summer cleanup stuff at your house, your garage, your shed, or anywhere you need to do some work on a Saturday morning. 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

That's Whitesnake and Is This Love, a Gem 99 and 100. 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

0: That's Shannon. Let the music play here at Jim 99 100. AC/DC before that. You shook me all night long. It is Mike Moran on a Monday afternoon. This morning, I was listening to Eric Peterson. Hopefully, you were as well. And he comes out with these dad jokes. And, you know, I swear, I've got to get a pen and paper and put them next to the radio because I really want to write them down. They're terrible. But I definitely want to repeat them. You will, too. Check him out tomorrow morning from 6 until 10. The king of the dad jokes. And he's got some great music, too. Eric Peterson right here on Gem 99 and 100.
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0: Nothing complicated about it. It's a Monday afternoon, but we're making the most of it. That was Avril Lavigne at Gem 99 and 100. John Bon Jovi before that. I'll be there for you. I am here for you till 7 o'clock. Then at 7, it is the professor, Tony Pacelli, with his world-famous 70s at 7, followed by the 80s at 8. In just a moment or two, an update on your news from ABC and a check on your weather forecast. On the other side, just reminding you that it's a Monday, working for the weekend. Stick around.
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4: ABC News, I'm Chuck Sievertson. President Trump sounding like he's giving Iran one last chance to sign a deal with the U.S.
5: I want to give them every last chance before decapitation. It's very tough to do what we have planned, still planned. We'll see what happens.
4: And talks with Iran about the Strait of Hormuz.
5: We're talking about the strait, the opening of the strait, having it open literally by tomorrow. Completely open.
4: President's company, Trump Media, launching a new feature that critics call corruption, a president making money off of his office, selling instant access to Trump's social media posts that can move markets, designed for big financial firms that could make millions from having Trump's announcements faster than competitors. Two Republican senators who delayed the Todd Blanche nomination for attorney general say they're now satisfied that Blanche has met their demands, and a Judiciary Committee vote is expected tomorrow. An update on Wall Street. This is ABC News.
6: Northeast PA weather.
0: Mostly clear tonight, low 60 degrees. For tomorrow, sunshine and a high of 84. It'll be partly cloudy Tuesday night, low 63. And on Wednesday, partly sunny, a slight chance of showers in the afternoon and a high of 85. Yeah.

0: We got the beat. That's the Go-Go's here at Gem 99 and 100. And we're going to be taking that beat to the Montrose Blueberry Festival. Gem will be broadcasting live this Friday. Now, the Blueberry Festival is happening on the 7th and 8th. And it's everything blueberry, from pies to ice cream to fresh picked berries. You can start your morning with the blueberry pancake breakfast from 8 to 10:30. Grab lunch from 10:30 to 3. They've got rides, entertainment, and family fun. And as I said, Gem 99 and 100 will be broadcasting live from the festival on Friday from 10 until 1. So stop by and say hello.
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That's Journey and Wheel in the Sky. I got to get my wheels rolling and move on out of here. Make way for Tony Pacelli, but I'll be back again tomorrow afternoon at 3, right after my buddy, my pal, Fran Pantuso. Until then, please stay safe, stay cool, and have yourself a great night. Here's Eddie Grant, Electric Avenue, Gem 99 and 100.

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Tony Pacelli, Till Midnight, KC the Sunshine Band coming up. 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

0: Dem 99 to 100 Warren Lowrider, KC the Sunshine Band, and Shake Your Booty, Tony Pacelli. Monday night, off to another work week, first full week in August. Lowrider, written by the band War, was produced by Jerry Goldstein. It's from their album, Why Can't We Be Friends, released in June of 1975. Did peak number 7 on the Billboard Hot 100. Song was used in a couple of movies, including Cheech and Chong's movie Up in Smoke. It appeared as track 3 on the original soundtrack, later used in Dazed and Confused, and where I really like it, I think it was a 2001 remake of Gone in 60 Seconds. All music says that this lyric takes the cool, laid-back image of the lowrider, Chicano culture, practically of hydrauling, hot-rodding, classing cars, and the cars go up and down and up and down. And you know what? And I hate to say this, but I am not a favor of that at all. If you have a 63 Chevy and you have it, leave it. If you're going to restore it back to the original. I don't like the up and down stuff, but that's only me personally. And we have a car club activities calendar here at Gem 99 and 100. And later on, we'll tell you how you could let everyone in Gem Land know all about your car club. Updated weather forecast, Barner coming up. 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
1: Northeast PA weather.
2: Areas of fog overnight, otherwise mostly clear, low around 59. Tomorrow morning, areas of fog, otherwise mostly sunny, high near 84. For tomorrow night, partly cloudy, low around 63. And for Wednesday, a chance of showers in the afternoon, partly sunny, high near 84.

0: 99 and 100 Grand Funkin' Bad Time. Baby, I Love Your Way. 70s at 7, Tony Pasoli till midnight tonight. Song was written by Mark Farner. It was off of the album All the Girls in the World Beware. Peaked at number 4 on the Billboard Hot 100. It was the group's fourth and final single to reach the top 10 and their final top 40 hit. Bad Time marked the end of the group's two-year run as Grand Funk, during which that time they scored all of their major hits. Following Bad Time, when they released a single and or an album, they reverted back to Grand Funk Railroad. Cars coming up, 70s at 7, Gem 99 and 100.
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